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0: K94.5, today's best music at 6:10 here on the K-Rise with Josh. A mix of sun and cloud today, a small chance of rain later on, and a high of 21. Right now, it's 11 degrees. You might be asking, hey, what do you have planned on the show this morning, Josh?
1: Lots, guys, lots.
0: 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That's where they pay me the Boku Bucks, right?
1: Boku Bucks indeed.
0: 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Today's question, this should be good. Prime Minister Mark Carney, his annual salary is $435,400. Does the salary match the job? 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

0: K94.5, playing today's best music. Happy Tuesday. It is 6:20 here on the K-Rise with Josh. A mix of sun and cloud today, a small chance of rain later on, and a high of 21. Right now, it's 11 degrees. Now, coming up here on Saturday, that's May 30th, there's going to be a barbecue with Riverview Fire and Rescue, all in support of Wildfire Awareness Day. Did you know that embers can travel several kilometers ahead of a wildfire? Could even ignite your home before you even see a flame. Well, Riverview Fire and Rescue wants to help the community get ready before wildfire season peaks, right? Now, what better way than a free barbecue? 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K945.ca for the details. 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

0: K94.5 playing today's best music. You better believe it, baby. Josh and your Tuesday K-Rise at 640. A mix of sun and cloud today, a small chance of rain later on, and a high of 21. Right now, it's 11 degrees. The dad joke off the dad joke calendar here in the studio for Tuesday, May 26th. My wife told me to stop acting like a flamingo. This time, I put my foot down. Okay. The real joke is in there is that I don't have a wife. And in fact, I wish I didn't bring that up just now. Anyway, your K-Dish next.
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0: 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Bus number 606 is running 30 minutes late. Bus number 201 and 695 are both running 45 minutes late. Bus number 33 is running 60 minutes late. Bus number 25 is running 105 minutes late. And bus number 615 is running 2 hours late. In the Anglophone East School District, bus number 217 is running 90 minutes late.
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1: 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That's what we do. That's who we are. Right? At 6:50 here on the K-Rise with Josh. A mix of sun and cloud today. A small chance of rain later on and a high of 21. Right now, it's 11 degrees. You can go vote in our web poll today, K945.ca, or by your friends at Vogue Optical. Let me get my second pair on here. Today's question. Oh, this should be good. Prime Minister Mark Carney, his annual salary is $435,400. Does the salary match the job? He's a millionaire global banker. Don't forget that.
2: That's true, but he shouldn't say it.
1: Now, Mark Carney's annual salary is what I just said. 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He hasn't visited his riding at all, by the way, since he's been elected. Now, while we tell you that Mark Carney's salary is over $435,000, I wouldn't be fair to not include that Pierre Poilievre is at $321,300, and Yves-François Blanchet is at just under $292,000.
3: Meanwhile, you and I have to go sell things on Marketplace so that we can pay rent.
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1: 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Just go vote. The poll's anonymous, right? We do notice, like, a lot of the comments on our socials, like, you guys like to just attack each other, right? So just go vote on our website. 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
1: Good morning. The Holt government has released an action plan to strengthen NB Power and position the province as a significant player in the energy sector. The action plan's in response to a recent independent review of NB Power that aimed to improve affordability, accountability, and long-term financial sustainability. The province says it's moving ahead with all 50 recommendations from that review. Key measures include developing a new long-term energy policy, modernizing the Electricity Act, and establishing a consumer advocate office. The plan also calls for greater regional cooperation among maritime utilities and stronger oversight of major projects, including Mactaquac, Beldun, and Point Lepreau. Fire chiefs in the province are urging residents to prepare for wildfire season as the dry conditions continue. At a conference in Moncton on the weekend, officials warned last year's drought and wildfire activity showed how important public preparedness can be during emergencies. The fire chiefs are encouraging homeowners to use fire smart measures, things like clearing debris around their homes, cutting grass, creating evacuation plans to help protect homes from fast-moving fires and airborne embers, according to CBC. Officials also highlighted the growing use of emergency alert apps that can send evacuation notices and wildfire updates directly to residents. Premier Danielle Smith in Alberta has taken the next step towards a separation referendum. They'll be voting October 19th whether to begin the process to hold a binding separation referendum, not the referendum itself. An Angus Reid survey found the question she's posted is confusing. And most Albertans don't want to leave Canada. 61% would choose no this fall to holding the referendum. 51% called the question confusing. And if they were to vote on actually separating from Canada, then that number opposed rises to 67%. And while she has support from the separatists in her own party, dissatisfaction is growing among other Albertans to the way Smith has been handling this whole situation. In sports, in the NHL's Eastern Final, the Canadiens lost a 3-2 overtime decision, now trail Carolina 2-1. Canada had yesterday off at the World Hockey Championships, sitting atop Group B with a 5-0 record. They play the second-place Czechs today. In baseball, Marlins beat the Blue Jays 8-2, Yankees clipped Kansas City 4-3, Red Sox were off. In the NBA playoffs, the Knicks swept Cleveland to win the Eastern Final in four straight, 130-93 last night. Now you're up to date. I'm Daryl Good.
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7: A mix of sun and cloud today, a small chance of rain and a high of 21. Tonight, up to 10 millimeters of showers expected and down to 7. And tomorrow for Wednesday, cloudy and a high of 17. At 7:03 at the top of St. George, it's 12 degrees.
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7: Your late bus is brought to you by Once Upon a Child Moncton. In the Francophone South School District this morning, bus number 606 is running 30 minutes late. Bus number 201 and 695 are both running 45 minutes late. Bus number 33 is running 60 minutes late. Bus number 25 is running 105 minutes late. And bus number 615 is running 2 hours late. In the Anglophone East School District, bus number 217 is running 90 minutes late.
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0: K94.5 playing today's best music. Happy Tuesday morning to you. It's Josh and your K-Rise at 710. A mix of sun and cloud today, a small chance of rain later on, and a high of 21. Right now, we're sitting at 12.
1: Oh, I like money.
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0: 720 here on the KE Rise with Josh. No, I didn't forget the name of the show. Come on now. A mix of sun and cloud today. A small chance of rain later on and a high of 21. Right now, we're sitting at 12. Now, coming up here on Sunday, Canada Circus Spectacular rocks the Coliseum. 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
3: Good morning. A New Brunswick sociologist says the current review of the Official Languages Act needs to go further than the last one. Michelle Landry at the Université de Moncton tells Global the previous review under the Higgs government was not significant and many issues were left unaddressed. The act is supposed to be reviewed every 10 years, but now it's 5 years late. During recent consultations, Francophone groups argued that nursing homes should be covered by the Act so residents can receive services in their language. Landry says the challenge will be finding a practical way to achieve that goal. New Brunswick's tourism strategy is being dismissed as out of touch by opposition parties. The government sent 13 staff to a Toronto Blue Jays game and closed several small tourism sites, including Cape and Rage, and reduced funding for others. Tourism Minister Isabelle Thériault is defending the moves as part of a plan to boost annual tourism revenue to $3.7 billion by 2031. Opposition critic Mary Wilson, however, says families struggling with groceries and rent will find that Blue Jays trip insulting. Green leader David Kuhn tells CBC the province is just not capitalizing on its strongest asset, its people, and has replaced border information centers with a chatbot that gives poor answers. Health officials in Uganda have confirmed 2 new cases of Ebola, bringing the total number of infections to 7 in that country. All the cases are linked to the outbreak in neighboring Congo, which has now topped 900. The first case in Uganda was a Congolese man who died in Kampala May 11th before doctors knew he had the virus. 2 health workers have also now tested positive. That outbreak's been declared a global health emergency by the World Health Organization. This particular strain of Ebola has no approved vaccine or treatment. In sports, the Hurricanes won a 3-2 overtime decision, taking a 2-game-to-1 lead over the Canadians in the NHL's Eastern Final. In baseball, Blue Jays lost 8-2 to Miami. Yankees clipped the Royals 4-3. Red Sox had yesterday off. Starter Tatsuya Imai, with relief efforts by Stephen Okert and newcomer Alimber Santa, combined for a no-hitter as the Astros blanked the Rangers 9-0. The Knicks won the NBA's Eastern Final last night in 4 straight, beating the Cavaliers 130-93. Now you're up to date. I'm Daryl Good.
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6: A mix of sun and cloud today, a small chance of rain and a high of 21. Tonight, up to 10 millimeters of showers expected and down to 7. And tomorrow for Wednesday, cloudy and a high of 17. At 7:33, light traffic at the top of St. George, we're sitting at 12 degrees. Your late bus is brought to you by Once Upon a Child Moncton in the Francophone South School District this morning. Bus number 606 is running 30 minutes late. Bus number 201 and 695 are both running 45 minutes late. Bus number 33 is running 60 minutes late. Bus number 25 is running 105 minutes late. And bus number 615 is running 2 hours late. In the Anglophone East School District, bus number 217 is running 90 minutes late.
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0: K94.5, today's best music. It's Josh, your Tuesday morning K-Rise. It's 7:40. A mix of sun and cloud today, a small chance of rain later on, and a high of 21. Right now, we're sitting at 12. 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Let me get my second pair on here. Today's question, this should be good. Prime Minister Mark Carney, his annual salary is $435,400. Does the salary match the job? He's a millionaire global banker. Don't forget that.
1: That's true, but he shouldn't say it.
0: Now, Mark Carney's annual salary is what I just said. This compensation includes a base member of parliament salary. He hasn't visited his riding at all, by the way, since he's been elected. Now, while we tell you that Mark Carney's salary is over $435,000, I wouldn't be fair to not include that Pierre Poilievre is at $321,300, and Yves-François Blanchet is at just under $292,000.
2: Meanwhile, you and I have to go sell things on Marketplace so that we can pay rent.
1: That's right, you know.
2: Make it make sense.
0: Go vote. 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Do you think Mark Carney's annual salary of nearly $500,000 is justified? Just go vote. The poll's anonymous, right? We do notice, like, a lot of the comments on our socials, like, you guys like to just attack each other, right? So just go vote on our website. It's a lot easier. 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Your birthday club next. 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
0: Your late bus is brought to you by Once Upon a Child Moncton in the Francophone South School District this morning. Bus number 606 is running 30 minutes late. Bus number 201 and 695 are both running 45 minutes late. Bus number 33 is running 60 minutes late. Bus number 25 is running 105 minutes late. And bus number 615 is running 2 hours late. In the Anglophone East School District, bus number 217 is running 90 minutes late.
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0: 94.5, today's best music. Big stretches. Get the sleep out of your eyes. Did you get your glass of milk yet? You're lactose intolerant? All right. Well, I don't know. Juice? Whatever. Be ready for the day, guys. It is 7:50. A mix of sun and cloud today. A small chance of rain later on and a high of 21. Right now, we're sitting at 12. The dad joke off the dad joke calendar here in the studio for Tuesday, May 26th. My wife told me to stop acting like a flamingo. This time, I put my foot down. Okay. The real joke is in there is that I don't have a wife. And in fact, I wish I didn't bring that up just now. Anyway, your birthday club next. Thanks to our friends at St. Hubert.
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0: 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That's from your mom, dad, and your big sister, Lily. 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Lenny Kravitz wants to fly away, 62 today. Helena Bonham Carter is 60 today. And John Wayne would have been 119. Coming up after 8 o'clock, jumping into the time machine with Today in History.
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1: 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It's 8:10 here on the K-Rise with Josh for your Tuesday morning. Coming up for you at 8:20, I've got details on Dragon Boat Fest, which is kicking off this weekend. Not before we get into the time machine with Today in History. On this day in 1998, a song was released, an R&B single recorded and released by Aaliyah for the feature film Dr. Dolittle. And the track was produced by Timbaland and peaked at number 21 on the U.S. Billboard Hot 100.
2: Boy, I promise you, if we keep bumping heads and know they're one of these days.
1: Yeah, Are You That Somebody was released on this day in 98. The song earned Aaliyah a nomination for Best Female R&B Vocal Performance Grammy Award. On this day in 1995, a romance film was released that follows Matt, who falls for Casey as he sneaks her out of a mental institution to go on a road trip to help cure Casey of her personality disorder. Yeah. Drew Barrymore and Chris O'Donnell star in Mad Love.
3: Dude, check that out. She's new.
1: Now, the film takes place in Seattle, Washington. However, the film was mainly shot in New Mexico. On this day in 1995, a film was released starring Christina Ricci, Devon Sawa, and Bill Pullman. In an abandoned home in Maine, a paranormal expert and his daughter try to talk to ghosts who live there. Casper debuted on this day in 95.
4: Yes.
5: Can you go invisible? That one's easy.
1: Now, the film was mainly shot at the Universal Studios lot in L.A., and the movie marks the first feature film to have the main character be a CGI-created image. Yeah. We're back in present day. Coming up, details on Dragon Boat Fest. It is coming up this weekend. Hold on.
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0: K94.5, today's best music, 820 here on the K-Rise with Josh. Happy Tuesday morning to you. A mix of sun and cloud today, a small chance of rain later on, and a high of 21. Right now, it's 13.
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3: Good morning. A New Brunswick sociologist says the current review of the Official Languages Act needs to go further than the last one. Michelle Landry at the Université de Moncton tells Global the previous review under the Higgs government was not significant and many issues were left unaddressed. The act is supposed to be reviewed every 10 years, but now it's 5 years late. During recent consultations, Francophone groups argued that nursing homes should be covered by the Act so residents can receive services in their language. Landry says the challenge will be finding a practical way to achieve that goal. New Brunswick's tourism strategy is being dismissed as out of touch by opposition parties. The government sent 13 staff to a Toronto Blue Jays game and closed several small tourism sites, including Cape and Rage, and reduced funding for others. Tourism Minister Isabel Terrio is defending the moves as part of a plan to boost annual tourism revenue to $3.7 billion by 2031. Opposition critic Mary Wilson, however, says families struggling with groceries and rent will find that Blue Jays trip insulting. Green leader David Kuhn tells CBC the province is just not capitalizing on its strongest asset, its people, and has replaced border information centers with a chatbot that gives poor answers. Health officials in Uganda have confirmed two new cases of Ebola, bringing the total number of infections to seven in that country. All the cases are linked to the outbreak in neighboring Congo, which has now topped 900. The first case in Uganda was a Congolese man who died in Kampala May 11th before doctors knew he had the virus. Two health workers have also now tested positive. That outbreak's been declared a global health emergency by the World Health Organization. This particular strain of Ebola has no approved vaccine or treatment. In sports, the Hurricanes won a 3-2 overtime decision, taking a 2-game-to-1 lead over the Canadians in the NHL's Eastern Final. In baseball, Blue Jays lost 8-2 to Miami. Yankees clipped the Royals 4-3. Red Sox had yesterday off. Starter Tatsuya Imai, with relief efforts by Stephen Okert and newcomer Alimber Santa, combined for a no-hitter as the Astros blanked the Rangers 9-0. The Knicks won the NBA's Eastern Final last night in four straight, beating the Cavaliers 130-93. Now you're up to date. I'm Daryl Good.
2: Greater Moncton weather on K94.5.
4: A mix of sun and cloud today, a small chance of rain and a high of 21. Tonight, up to 10 millimeters of showers expected and down to 7. And tomorrow for Wednesday, cloudy and a high of 17. At 8:33, it's 13 degrees.
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1: A mix of sun and cloud today, a small chance of rain later on, and a high of 21. Right now, it's 13.
0: The dad joke off the dad joke calendar here in the studio for Tuesday, May 26th. My wife told me to stop acting like a flamingo. This time, I put my foot down. Okay. The real joke is in there is that I don't have a wife. And in fact, I wish I didn't bring that up just now. Anyway, your K-Dish next.
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0: 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The Gottman Institute's letting us know a simple way to support your relationships and intimate partners. 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
3: 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When your partner is upset, you really act as if the world stops and you will listen. Take out a notebook, take out a pen, and say, what are you thinking and feeling right now? What's on your mind and heart? I want to know. I'm taking notes. I want to understand where you're at right now. That's it.
4: And that's the K-Dish on K94.5. Today's best music. Yeah, I heard on the radio. 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

0: 8:50 here on the K-Rise with Josh. Today's best music, K94.5. Hope your Tuesday morning is going well. A mix of sun and cloud today, a small chance of rain later on, and a high of 21. Right now, it's 13. 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Let me get my second pair on here. Today's question, this should be good. Prime Minister Mark Carney, his annual salary is $435,400. Does the salary match the job? He's a millionaire global banker. Don't forget that.
1: That's true, but he shouldn't say it.
0: Now, Mark Carney's annual salary is what I just said. This compensation includes a base member of parliament salary. He hasn't visited his riding at all, by the way, since he's been elected. Now, while we tell you that Mark Carney's salary is over $435,000, that wouldn't be fair to not include that Pierre Poilievre is at $321,300, and Yves-François Blanchet is at just under $292,000.
2: Meanwhile, you and I have to go sell things on Marketplace so that we can pay rent.
1: That's right, you know.
2: Make it make sense.
0: Go vote. 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Do you think Mark Carney's annual salary of nearly $500,000 is justified? Just go vote. The poll's anonymous, right? We do notice, like, a lot of the comments on our socials, like, you guys like to just attack each other, right? So just go vote on our website. It's a lot easier. K94.5.ca.
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0: 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What's up, Josh? Hanging out with you. If you go to K94.5 on our Facebook page, you'll see a little picture there. Probably sums up how Habs feel, how like a Habs fan is feeling today. That's how I'm feeling after that loss. And only 13 shots on goal last night. 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
9: A mix of sun and cloud today, a small chance of rain and a high of 21. Tonight, up to 10 millimeters of showers expected and down to 7. And tomorrow for Wednesday, cloudy and a high of 17.
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15: A mix of sun and cloud today, a small chance of rain and a high of 21. Tonight, up to 10 millimeters of showers expected and down to 7. And tomorrow for Wednesday, cloudy and a high of 17.

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9: A mix of sun and cloud today, a small chance of rain and a high of 21. Tonight, up to 10 millimeters of showers expected and down to 7. And tomorrow for Wednesday, cloudy and a high of 17.
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2: 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And rewind the tape a little. 5, 4, 3, 2, 1.
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0: Hey, it's Josh with your Back in the Day replay. On this day in 1998, a song was released, an R&B single recorded and released by Aaliyah for the feature film Dr. Doolittle. And the track was produced by Timbaland and peaked at number 21 on the U.S. Billboard Hot 100.
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0: Yeah, Are You That Somebody was released on this day in 98. The song earned Aaliyah a nomination for Best Female R&B Vocal Performance Grammy Award. More with your Back in the Day replay coming up.
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0: Hey, it's Josh with your Back in the Day replay. On this day in 1995, a romance film was released that follows Matt, who falls for Casey as he sneaks her out of a mental institution to go on a road trip to help cure Casey of her personality disorder. Yeah. Drew Barrymore and Chris O'Donnell star in Mad Love.
1: Dude, check that out. She's new.
0: Now, the film takes place in Seattle, Washington. However, the film was mainly shot in New Mexico. More with your Back in the Day replay coming up.
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0: A mix of sun and cloud today, a small chance of rain and a high of 21. Tonight, up to 10 millimeters of showers expected and down to 7. And tomorrow for Wednesday, cloudy and a high of 17.
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0: Hey, it's Josh with your Back in the Day replay. On this day in 1995, a film was released starring Christina Ricci, Devon Sawa, and Bill Pullman. In an abandoned home in Maine, a paranormal expert and his daughter try to talk to ghosts who live there. Casper debuted on this day in 95.
1: Yes!
2: Hi.
1: Can you go invisible?
2: That one's easy.
0: Now, the film was mainly shot at the Universal Studios lot in L.A., and the movie marks the first feature film to have the main character be a CGI-created image. Yeah. More with your Back in the Day replay coming up.
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7: A mix of sun and cloud today, a small chance of rain and a high of 21. Tonight, up to 10 millimeters of showers expected and down to 7. And tomorrow for Wednesday, cloudy and a high of 17.
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0: 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And you threw it in a drawer, but now you're like, oh my God!
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9: A mix of sun and cloud today, a small chance of rain and a high of 21. Tonight, up to 10 millimeters of showers expected and down to 7. And tomorrow for Wednesday, cloudy and a high of 17.

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I'm Frankie Hollywood. Pino Loeb coming up. Max McKnown is next. Right now, Zara Larsson and Midnight Sun from today's Best Music K, 94.5.

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I'm Frankie Hollywood. So this is pretty cool. Katy Perry praised an Air Canada crew on Instagram after they responded to a medical emergency during a flight that she was on. Going to share more with you after Lady Gaga and Bruno Mars next, right now on The Weeknd and Cry For Me. Today's best music, K94.5.

0: K94.5, today's best music, Lady Gaga and Bruno Mars, Die With a Smile. I'm Frankie Hollywood. Well, Katy Perry praised an Air Canada crew on Instagram after they responded to a medical emergency during a flight. She wrote on Instagram, "Last night, I flew on Air Canada flight AC779 from Montreal to LAX, and I watched a medical emergency happen on the plane. I was so impressed with the level of attentiveness and quick action from the crew that I just want to highlight the level of professionalism and consideration they had for the passenger. The medical situation was resolved on the flight and everybody left okay. Good for you at Air Canada." That is awesome, because you never get anybody that ever does anything like that. So good on Katy Perry. It's Taylor Swift and Opalite next.
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Today's Best Music K94.5 Shibuya Bar Song Tipsy. I'm Frankie Hollywood. So I don't know if you've heard, but the winner of this year's Indy 500 celebrated by not chugging champagne, by chugging milk. And it's a thing, actually. I'm going to share more with you after Tate McRae next. Right now, Virginia to Vegas, no excuses. 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

0: K94.5, today's best music, Dave McRae, Greedy, I'm Frankie Hollywood. So the winner of this year's Indy 500 celebrated by chugging milk, not champagne. According to Google, the Indy 500 milk chug, that's what they call it, is one of sport's most iconic traditions. The tradition dates back to 1936 when three-time Indy 500 winner Lewis Meyer requested buttermilk to refresh himself in the heat. A dairy executive noticed a photo of Meyer with his buttermilk bottle the next morning and capitalized on the marketing opportunity, and there you have it. They celebrate by chugging milk, not the champagne. It's Miley Cyrus of Wrecking Ball next.
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8: A mix of sun and cloud today, a small chance of rain and a high of 21. Tonight, up to 10 millimeters of showers expected and down to 7. And tomorrow for Wednesday, cloudy and a high of 17.

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I'm Frankie Hollywood, Frank Walker and Astro Desk. Coming up, Teddy Swims next. Right now, it's Tegan and Sarah, Closer, from Today's Best Music K, 94.5.

K94.5 today's best music, Teddy Swims, Mr. Know-It-All. I'm Frankie Hollywood. Justin Bieber coming up. See ya next. Right now it's Frank Walker and Astrid S. Only When It Rains from today's best music, K94.5.

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Justin Bieber, Ghost. I'm Frankie Hollywood. Harry Styles coming up. Jamie Foxx next. Right now, Sabrina Carpenter and Tears from today's best music. K94.5.

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Turn this up, up, up. K94.5. I'm just a little homesick.

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K94.5, today's best music, Jamie Fine. Homesick, I'm Frankie Hollywood. Gotta get to the Brain Buster in 6 minutes. The Brain Buster is powered by Artisan Roofing, delivering the quality of excellence one home at a time. Give you a shot at scoring the bragging rights if you can come up with the correct answer to my Brain Buster question. That after Alex Warren next. Right now it's Harry Styles and Watermelon Sugar from today's best music, K94.5.

0: K945, today's best music. Alex Warren, Fever Dream. I'm Frankie Hollywood. It's time for the Brain Buster, powered by Artisan Roofing, delivering the quality of excellence one home at a time. I really want to give her those bragging rights, but you're going to have to give me the correct answer to my Brain Buster question first, which is, on any given day, 18% of us make a phone call for this reason. What is the reason? On any given day, 18% of us make a phone call for this reason. What is the reason? I'm going to share that with you after Doja Cat and SZA. Mike DeMaro and Dinar calling next.
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0: Mike DeMaro and Dinor, that's calling. I'm Frankie Hollywood. We're doing the Brain Buster powered by Artisan Roofing, delivering the quality of excellence one home at a time. No takers for the bragging rights yet. Nobody got the correct answer to my Brain Buster question, which is, on any given day, 18% of us make a phone call for this reason. What is the reason?
1: The number two fire restriction?
0: No, that's not what it is.
1: Okay, thank you very much.
0: On any given day, 18% of us make a phone call for this reason, and I believe we'd have all done this at one time or another. Going to share that reason with you after Doja Cat and SZA coming up. The weekend is next. Right now, Disclosure and Sam Smith, Latch, from today's Best Music, K94.5.

0: K94.5 today's best music of the weekend. Save your tears. I'm Frankie Hollywood. We're doing the Brain Buster. No takers for the bragger rights. Nobody got the correct answer to my Brain Buster question. The Brain Buster is powered by Artisan Roofing, delivering the quality of excellence one home at a time. My Brain Buster question is, on any given day, 18% of us make a phone call for this reason. What do you think the reason is?
1: Is it calling in late?
0: No, it's not calling in late.
1: Thank you.
0: On any given day, 18% of us make a phone call for this reason. Got to share what that reason is with you after Doja Cat and SZA next. Right now, it's LMFAO and Party Rock Anthem from today's best music, K94.5.

0: K94.5, today's best music, Doja Cat and SZA, Kiss Me More. I'm Frankie Hollywood, still doing the Brain Buster, powered by Artisan Roofing, delivering the quality of excellence one home at a time, and still no takers for those bragging rights. Nobody got the correct answer to my Brain Buster question, which is, on any given day, 18% of us make a phone call for this specific reason. What do you think it is?
1: Is it calling to look for your own phone?
0: Yay! There it is, calling to look for your own phone because you lost it somewhere. Now, when was the last time that you did that?
1: I just did that on the weekend.
0: Oh, no way.
1: Yep.
0: And where was your phone?
1: I was in the couch cushion.
0: Wow, at least you found it. What is your name?
1: Jason.
0: All right, Jason, you are going to get the brag right today because you got the correct answer to my Brain Buster question.
1: Awesome. Thank you very much.
0: Thank you so much for playing along. It's Bruno Mars, Risk It All, next.
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13: A mix of sun and cloud today, a small chance of rain and a high of 21. Tonight, up to 10 millimeters of showers expected and down to 7. And tomorrow for Wednesday, cloudy and a high of 17.
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0: 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I like it. I'm Frankie Hollywood, and we are going to count them down. The hottest five songs in the city as voted by you. The Greco Top 5 at 5, just after 5 o'clock. 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

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I'm Frankie Hollywood, and we are counting down the hottest 5 songs in the city as voted by you. 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

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At number 2, it's Olivia Dean, Man I Need, with the Greco Top 5 at 5 from today's best music, K94.5.

0: 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The number one song is voted by you, because I do, Preston Pablo. I'm Frankie Hollywood, and we count them down every weekday at 5 o'clock. 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

K945, today's best music, Nelly Furtado, Promiscuous. I'm Frankie Hollywood. So a grocery receipt from 2006 has gone viral online after revealing that 79 items once only cost just $161.87. I'm going to share more with you after Selena Gomez in the scene next. Right now, Loud Luxury and Bryce Vine, I'm Not All Right. Today's best music, K945.

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0: K94.5, today's best music, Selena Gomez in the scene, Love You Like a Love Song. I'm Frankie Hollywood. So a grocery receipt from 2006 has gone viral online after revealing that 79 items once cost just $161.87. Today, that exact same shopping list typically costs well over $350 to $450, a price increase of more than 200%. The receipt resurfaced on X after a woman discovered it among her mother's belongings and quickly generated more than, get this, 12 million views. Many people were stunned by how much food prices have risen over the past two decades. Examples highlighted online included cereal increasing from $1.86 a box to $5. Eggs jumped from $1.28 a dozen to around $5 to $6 today. It's Noah Kahn and Great Divide next.
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7: A mix of sun and cloud today, a small chance of rain and a high of 21. Tonight, up to 10 millimeters of showers expected and down to 7. And tomorrow for Wednesday, cloudy and a high of 17.
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0: 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Does the salary match the job? Now, this compensation includes a base member of parliament salary and an additional prime ministerial salary, which was increased following the annual April 1st parliamentary pay boost. 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And it's a pretty big job. So what do you think? Prime Minister Mark Carney's annual salary, $435,400. Does the salary match the job? You have two options here. Yes or no? Love to know your vote. And you can vote on our K94.5 Vogue Optical Web Poll on our website at K94.5.ca. Chapel Row and Pink Pony Club next.
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1: 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I'm Frankie Hollywood. Virginia DeVegas coming up. Somber is next. 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

today's Best Music K94.5 Virginia to Vegas and Selfish. I'm Frankie Hollywood. So new research has found that doing absolutely nothing might be the smartest thing that you can do for your brain. I'm going to share more with you after Cameron Whitcomb next. Right now it's Billie Eilish and Bad Guy from today's Best Music K94.5.

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0: K94.5, today's best music, Cameron Whitcomb, you and me, I'm Frankie Hollywood. So new research has found that doing absolutely nothing might be the smartest thing that you can do for your brain. Just 2 hours of intentional silence, 3 days a week, can actually rewire your brain, boosting memory, focus, and emotional resilience. People who are constantly surrounded by noise actually may benefit the most. Researchers found that they experience even stronger effects from going silent. So 2 hours of intentional silence, 3 days a week, and see how it goes. It's Justin Bieber and Daisy's next.
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0: Today's Best Music K94.5 Lucala, hotter now. I'm Frankie Hollywood. So forget long-haul flights and expensive resorts. This summer, people are choosing to hit the road for shorter local getaways. New research has revealed that 53% of people plan to take more short trips or weekend breaks this year compared to previous summers. What's behind the shift? Rising prices at the store and a desire to save are making folks rethink their vacation plans. Nearly 6 in 10 are heading to local lakes or beaches, while national parks and charming small towns are also top destinations. Over half say they'll keep their travel within 200 miles of home. It's French Montana and Max, Ever Since You Left Me, next.
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9: A mix of sun and cloud today, a small chance of rain and a high of 21. Tonight, up to 10 millimeters of showers expected and down to 7. And tomorrow for Wednesday, cloudy and a high of 17.
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0: 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Nikki, you're in Daisy's sunroof. I'm Frankie Hollywood, and that does it for me. Thank you so much for hanging out today. Always appreciate that and appreciate you. Have a great evening. It's Ariana Grande. We can't be friends. Next.
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